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contrition, urban legend, it's or not, urban legend, I'm saying, oh, what is this?

0: Her words weren't written under peaceful shade, but under fear for her life.
1: Everyone has inside a piece of good news.
0: For two agonizing years, she worried about being caught by the Nazis.
1: The good news is that you don't know how great you can be.
0: Though her story ended early, her words live on.
1: I don't think of all the misery, but of the beauty that still remains.
0: With her positive outlook, Anne Frank continues to fill us with hope. Hope. Pass it on from PassItOn.com.

0: that replanted in the bed of upper class laughter, wherein it is never picked nor tended to, only left to a decade of death uneven under the spur slash sleigh of all seasons. And you,
1: you are singing,
0: yet in you still all day has resulted. And you,
1: you are singing,
0: it's perhaps pride of all.

0: have no one to give me but these days. 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Your death.
1: Oh,
0: I'm kissing. Nothing rhymes with death.

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There was a little drawing of a heart next to that, followed by an exclamation mark. The back of his was covered in stuff like, Brandon is not a very nice guy, but Alex is so nice. And that had an exclamation thing too.

Some people would call him a loser. He ran for state office, he was beaten. He started a business, he failed. He ran for Congress, he lost. He was nominated for vice president, he lost again. But he knew only those who never tried are the real losers. And Abraham Lincoln was no loser. 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

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My G's never die. Yeah.

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You can never be clean enough. 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You can never be free enough around here. You can never be free from that invisible army of microbiotic flesh-eating bacteria. You can never be free from the botulism or staphylococcus or the airborne viruses or the tuberculosis. You can never be free around here from the germ warfare which raged against your every breathing moment. No matter how clean you get, you'll never be clean enough. You'll never be clean enough even after you've already fled. You want to flee? You've already been infected. You're already a carrier full of disease shrapnel. You're sick to death? Are you sick to death yet? Are you sick of death yet? Are you sick to death and what passes for life? You call this life? You call this life? You call it life? I call it the stench of the living dead. I call it the stench of the fucking dying on their feet. I call it witness. Damn you, witness to your own annihilation. Are you too caught up? Are you caught up? You caught up in the rush? You caught up in the moment? You can't recognize? You can't recognize yourself anymore? What is it? Endless habits? Patterns? Is it the rituals? Do you just use them as a ruse to forever distract from the fact that the burrow you love most is killing you slowly? Did you ever think about that? How more and more each day you're just getting eaten away at. Your life force is just being sucked in order to regurgitate the bile like a magic elixir, like a drug. Yeah, you like drugs? Always looking for something new, a new sensation. Yeah, 5 million people and growing. Human roach theory. Consume enough contaminants and you'll be immune, yeah. You'll be immune to the rapid fire barrage, to the stench of urine and yeast and rotting corpses, both living and dead, which assault the olfactories. You know those small pools of viscous liquid tinged with toxic sludge and gasoline? You know the way your bathtubs and sinks and showers are rusted with the poison effort of a conduit not suitable for transporting such noxious effluvium? Hey, it's not been clean enough. It's not been clean enough.

0: As an educator, Mr. Nelson's teachings are still being quoted in schools.
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The back of his was covered in stuff like, Brammy is not a very nice guy, but Alex is so nice. And that had an exclamation thing too.

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If you see something or sense something is wrong, say something. This is Randy Nichols, Bowdoin College Director of Safety and Security. Research shows that typically there are pre-incident indicators or warning signs that an act of violence is about to happen. If you see concerning behavior, threats, aggression, or anything suspicious, please report it. Campus and community safety is a shared responsibility. Let's all do our part every day to keep Brunswick and Bowdoin safe.

yeah. You know, your battery's dying, you gotta roll with the Raspberry charger wire. Plug it into them free phones, the internet phones, and the high road. 24/7 charge. Line is always alive. My G's never die. Yeah.

With recent reports showing that the world is not on track to meet climate targets, it's time to take action on climate change. The IPCC and over 3,600 economists call for a carbon fee and dividend legislation. A national carbon fee and dividend would put the U.S. on track to reaching net zero carbon emissions by 2050, while financially benefiting low-income and marginalized communities. Bowdoin students are taking part in a national movement calling on Congress to enact this policy and invite you to ask your representatives to support a carbon fee and dividend. This announcement is a public service of WBOR 91.1 FM.

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1: 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He ran for state office. 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

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This is Bossa Nova with Arthur Blank every Monday morning from 6 a.m. to 7 a.m. And today's show is Jimmy.

Webb. He's an 80-year-old American songwriter, composer, and singer, best known for his songs MacArthur Park, By the Time I Get to Phoenix, Wichita Lineman, Galveston, and Didn't We? And we'll start off this first set with God Only Knows by Jimmy Webb, All in Love is Fair, Jimmy Webb, and I Was Too Busy Loving You, Jimmy Webb featuring J.D. Souther, and Here We Go.

0: Some people would call him a loser. He ran for state office, he was beaten. He started a business, he failed. He ran for Congress, he lost. He was nominated for vice president, he lost again. But he knew only those who never tried are the real losers. And Abraham Lincoln was no loser. 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
1: 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This is Bossa Nova with Arthur Blank every Monday morning from 6 a.m. to 7 a.m. And today's show is Jimmy Webb. This first set we heard, God Only Knows, All in Love is Fair, and I Was Too Busy Loving You. This next set will start off with All I Know, Jimmy Webb featuring Linda Ronstadt, Elvis and Me, Jimmy Webb featuring the Jordanaires, and Rider from Nowhere, Jimmy Webb featuring America. And here we go.

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This is Bossa Nova with Arthur Blank every Monday morning from 6 a.m. to 7 a.m. And today's show is Jimmy Webb. We just heard All I Know, Elvis and Me, and Writer from Nowhere. This next set will start off with MacArthur Park, Jimmy Webb featuring Brian Wilson. By the Time I Get to Phoenix, Jimmy Webb and Wichita Lineman, Jimmy Webb. And here we go.

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Spasa Nova with Arthur Blank every Monday morning from 6 a.m. to 7 a.m. Today's show is Jimmy Webb. I want to give a shout out to the Arctic Museum. This week, the Perry McMillan Arctic Museum will be hosting their summer children's program. The program runs every Wednesday through July 29th from 1:30 p.m. to 2:45 p.m. Each week will feature a story and craft activity related to a different Arctic theme. Also, a quick reminder that all children must be accompanied by an adult during these programs. So I hope to see you all at the Arctic Museum for some cool summer fun this Wednesday afternoon. This last set, we started off with MacArthur Park, then By the Time I Get to Phoenix, and Wichita Lineman. This set will start off with A Case of You, Jimmy Webb, Desperados Under the Eaves, Jimmy Webb, and The Moon's a Harsh Mistress, Jimmy Webb featuring Mats Bergstrom. And Here We Go.

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This is Bossa Nova with Arthur Blank every Monday morning from 6 a.m. to 7 a.m. And today's show is Jimmy Webb. So last set we heard A Case of You, Desperados Under the Eaves, and The Moon's A Harsh Mistress. This last set will start off with Skylark, A Meditation by Jimmy Webb, Sleeping in the Daytime, Jimmy Webb, and Last Pitch, Jimmy Webb, and Here We Go.

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Spasa Nova with Arthur Blank every Monday morning from 6 a.m. to 7 a.m. And today's show has been Jimmy Webb. Well, that's today's show, and have a great week.

It's the Battle of Britain. British planes are stalling. Irreplaceable pilots lost. Tilly Schilling is tasked with fixing the problem. 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

Good morning, everyone. Today is July 13th, 2026, and you are listening to WBOR Brunswick. My name is Tony DeMarco, the Big Ragu, with another hour of Dead Air, where I share the amazing sound of the Grateful Dead and explore their cultural roots as well as their impact on so much of the music that came after them. Today, I am celebrating my one-year anniversary of doing this show. It's hard to believe. I've almost done 50 shows here in the last 12 months. And there is only one way to celebrate this anniversary, and that is by celebrating you, listeners. My dear listeners who have tuned into the show and given me feedback, have called me, texted me with comments, requests. And those who just listen and enjoy the show. And I hope you're out there this morning. People like John Blake and his brothers Chris and Bill, my promoter in New Haven, Mike Coison and his Hamden buddies like Scotty B and Mingy and D Nice, my fellow DJ TK Tom Kelleher, who runs the Radio Remix Hour on Friday mornings, my tennis buddies Drew and Dan, my friend Jay, who's in my contacts just as Jay the Deadhead, because I don't even know his last name, but he texts me every once in a while some requests. My buddy John McKeever, who put us back together again, me and John, after so many years, reconnected us. His wife Fox, they listen to the show, love the Dead. My local friends Angus and Adam, who've been on the show, and of course some buddies who don't even love the Dead but listen anyway, like Jim Prizzi. My nephew Jackson, who's been on the show, and of course my lovely wife Reed. So this show is for all of you. And those of you that I missed, I apologize. I may get

to you anyway. I'm going to have a probably have a long show this morning, just trying to get in a lot of my requests, my dedications to all of you. But if you have a request or want to reach me, send me a text at 207-318-2041. That is my cell phone. The phone here, the text line on the website does not work right now. Hopefully we'll get that back and going. I do want to start the show the way I started the show a year ago, recognizing my cultural mentor, John Blake, who has been on the show a couple times, of course, got me started down this long, strange journey of the Grateful Dead many, many years ago. This is a special shout out to John. He had a couple of milestones in the last couple of weeks. Over the weekend, we went hiking on the Appalachian Trail in Connecticut, and then we joined about 60 of his closest friends in Westerly, Rhode Island, to celebrate his retirement and his 65th birthday. What an amazing bash that was. Kudos to his lovely wife, Lizzie, who orchestrated everything and just had a blast doing that. Here's Promised Land from the show at the Providence Civic Center in Providence, Rhode Island, performed in 1974. It's also the first song that we heard live at the Springfield show in 1979. Here's Promised Land.

Yeah. All right. Well, I have a big shout out for another big deadhead, Michael Coasin, Cozy. Call him the promoter because he's been a huge, huge proponent of the show. He's in the Hamden area. One of my oldest and dearest friends also. We were in Hamden last week, and, you know, I talk about anniversaries, not all anniversaries are happy anniversaries. We were having dinner at Ristorante Luce, and it was the anniversary of his brother Larry's passing 13 years earlier. Mike is a huge deadhead, as I said, and we went to a number of shows together, you know, he also loves the New Riders. New Riders, the Purple Sage. And, you know, that's a band that was started by Jerry, along with Phil and Mickey Hart and other members, other musicians who played on and off with the Dead. And one of the songs that Mike really wants to hear is Lonesome L.A. Cowboy. We'll play a few more as well. Enjoy.

That was Louisiana Lady by the New Riders of the Purple Sage, and before that, Lonesome Cowboy, also by New Riders. Those for Michael Coasen. Let's do one in memory of Larry Coasen. This is Box of Rain off the American Beauty album.

Welcome back to Dead Air and WBOR with me, the Big Ragu. People ask me, how'd you get the name, the Big Ragu? I don't actually know. I know who gave it to me. Michael Covison gave it to me, but I don't know why. I guess maybe because it fits, but that's still a mystery. And maybe Mike can fill me in on that mystery when he comes up here to do the show with me. Anyway, I just love playing music for my friends, and I am so happy to be doing this show this morning. And let's keep it going with some songs for the New Haven crew, Hamden. I say New Haven. It's really Hamden, Cheshire, West Haven, North Haven, those guys down there in Southern Connecticut who are listening, and in Central Connecticut and in Westerly, Rhode Island, all my friends. So let's keep that going, but with a New Haven theme. Here's Peace Frog from the Doors.

that song doesn't get your heart going, nothing will. This is the Big Ragu on WBOR with Dead Air, and we are doing a one-year anniversary celebration for all of my listeners and friends. And if you're out there, send me a text, 207-318-2041. Let me know what you want to hear. A few weeks ago, we went to see Dark Star Orchestra, and they opened with this. This is for D-Nice, Bertha, from Fillmore East.

0: Yeah. Thank you for that request. D Nice. Welcome back, WBOR. 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All right, we're going to slow things down a little bit, but first, let's take a minute to hear these important public service announcements, and I promise we will be right back with more music by the Grateful Dead and more tributes to you, my friends and listeners.
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0: All right. Welcome back to WBOR and Dead Air. Getting more requests in here. One of the songs that the New Haven crew is looking to hear, Black Peter. Black Peter, one of those songs that, you know, you just, it sticks with you. And Jerry, just, you just feel it as he's belting it out. I wouldn't say belting it out. I would say kind of living it in the moment in that song. Here's Black Peter from a show in Springfield, 1980.

Welcome back. You're tuned in to WBOR Brunswick. My name is Tony DeMarco, the Big Ragu, with Dead Air, and we are doing a anniversary tribute show. Tribute to all my friends and listeners. Send me a text if you've got a request. I've got a long list here. I'm making my way through, so if you send something in, don't worry, I'll get to it. I want to go directly to New Haven now. 1978 Veterans Memorial Coliseum. They opened with Jack Straw. 1978.

Welcome back to WBOR and Dead Air with me, the Big Ragu. We're doing this tribute, and we're going to take a short break from the Grateful Dead to hear a little Birds. This is for my friend John McGeever. John's everybody's friend. This is I'll Feel a Whole Lot Better. This is for you, John.

0: Thanks for that request, John. Love you out there. This next song goes to Scotty B. And if you see Scotty B, ask him about the monkey and the munchos. This is Monkey and the Engineer.
1: Impending. We're going to move swiftly to a song about tragedy narrowly averted. It's another in our long list of tragedy songs, but this one is a tragedy narrowly averted. It goes like this.

Excuse me while I finish my munchos. This is The Big Ragu, WBOR in Dead Air. Let's go back to New Haven. That same show. What a show that was. I'm just looking at this playlist off of Dick's Picks, and we're going to listen to... Oh, there's so much good stuff here. This is by request. If I can find it, such a long show. Here we go. All right, this is Sugar Magnolia from Veterans Memorial Coliseum Show, May 10th, 1978, New Haven.

Sunshine daydream. Walk you in the tall trees. Going where the wind goes. Blooming, blooming like a red rose. Now come on over, sweet lady. Now that's it.

0: Wow.
1: Loving that wailing. And I know John loves that wailing too. That was Sugar Magnolia from their concert at the Veterans Memorial Coliseum, 1980. Oh, sorry, 78. All right, let's move things around a little bit. We're gonna do a little tribute to a listener, Jay the Deadhead. He sent me this request many, many months ago, and I played it. And it's a great performance, St. Stephen at the Family Dog, Great Highway in San Francisco, an early one, 1970.

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Didn't mean to do that. Let's see where we can pick it up. Let's type something in here. We're doing this live. Oh, I know this song. This is for my friend Michael Coison. It Must Have Been the Roses. This is off the Reckoning album, live.

0: Absolutely priceless. That was, it must have been the roses. Nope, we don't want to do that. All right, getting a little itchy with the fingers here. All right, I was talking about being in Westerly, Rhode Island for John's 65th birthday and his retirement party, and got to see his four brothers, Tom, Chris, Bill, and Bob. They were kind of my brothers when I was growing up, and I really appreciate guidance they gave, and you know, every once in a while gave each other beatings, and you know, like, that's how we grow up. We learn from each other. Peers make the best teachers. They're the ones we want to listen to. And I was fortunate to have a big group of peers who I learned from. So I was talking to Bill, and Bill's actually, he's the one who brought John and I into the fold of Deadheads. And we were talking about different shows that we had gone to. And John just kind of threw out this question. He said, what is the most quintessential Dead song? Like, what's the deadiest Dead song? And, you know, when we were taking our hikes, our hike over the last day, a couple days before that, we would have conversations about the Dead, and we'd say, oh, that would be a good show. Well, here comes John with this question that I think in and of itself could be a show. Like, what do you think is the quintessential Dead song? And almost immediately, both Bill and John said Scarlet Begonias. And so we've got more to talk about with that, but I'm going to play one of the classic Scarlet Begonias. This is live at Barton Hall, campus of Cornell University, 1977. Joy.
1: All right, now we're going to play everybody's favorite fun game, Move Back. Now, when I tell you take a step back, everybody take a step back, right?
2: Right.
1: Okay, take a step back. And take another step back. And take yet another step back. And another. Take a step back. Doesn't everybody feel better? What do you mean, no?
3: See, all these people in front are getting horribly smashed here. So that means all you people in the back have to move back.
1: Or feel
3: just
1: real
3: move
1: guilty.
3: Back some.
1: Then all your friends up front won't be real bug-eyed.

0: hard to listen to that song without keeping it going into Scarlet Fire, but we just don't have the time to do that this morning. We still have a half an hour left. We could get a few more songs in, but probably not a 15-minute Fire in the Mountain. I'm going to take a quick break here, and we're going to listen to some more public service announcements.
1: Some people would call him a loser. He ran for state office. He was beaten. He started a business. He failed. He ran for Congress. He lost. He was nominated for vice president. He lost again. But he knew only those who never tried are the real losers. And Abraham Lincoln was no loser. Persistence. Pass it on. From the Foundation for a Better Life at values.com.
2: Maybe he was born with his witty humor.
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2: Wherever he went, Mark Twain found humor all around. Humor. Pass it on. 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
0: Welcome back to WBOR, Dead Air with me, the Big Ragu. You know, one of my friends is a DJ here. He plays Friday mornings, the Remix Radio Hour at 8 o'clock, and he occasionally slips some Grateful Dead in there. TK, Tom Kelleher, and outstanding DJ. You know, if you've listened to my show, you know I love playing songs that the Grateful Dead cover, and especially Chuck Berry songs. I'm going to tribute this one out to take TK. This is Around and Around from their Winterland show in 1974, an early one.

0: Hey, Jackson Jamaro, my nephew, this one's for you. Me and my uncle, live, Veterans Memorial Coliseum, New Haven.
1: Well, me and my uncle went riding down

All right. Welcome back to WBOR Dead Air. Last week, I had dead aficionado Adam Tinker on the show. And Adam has an interest in playing songs that kind of, they're covers, and they bring back some of that old folk and gospel music. And but one of the things I think we both agree on is it's just really amazing when the Dead can revive a song from decades ago and just make it theirs. And this is a song I wanted to play, but we didn't have time last week, so I'm going to cover it here, kind of in honor of Adam. This is Deep Ellum Blues off the Reckoning live album.

Yeah. Oh, love that song. Love that song. Adam, thanks for bringing that set of tunes last week, and I'm looking forward to having you back. If you want to be a DJ on the show, you got to just text me, 207-318-2041. If you're a deadhead, you want to put together a playlist and join me, I'd love to have you. I got a text from Dee Nice in the group chat, and she said, if you have time, I'd love to hear Franklin's Tower. Well, Dee Nice, of course we've got time. Here's Franklin's Tower off Blues for Allah.

Welcome back to Dead Air. That is definitely a contender for the one of the quintessential Dead songs, in my opinion. Franklin's Tower. Well, we have reached the end of our long, strange trip today. I've got to get out of here. I'm going to go donate blood down in Portland, and I hope you will follow my example. There's a critical shortage of blood, so the Red Cross is asking for blood donors to step forward. So I'm going to go down and do that. But I hope you enjoyed our anniversary celebration of my friends and listeners with the music of the Grateful Dead. So I just want to say thank you for listening, but also for all of your amazing requests and comments over the last 2 hours. Oh, I haven't done a two-hour show in quite a while. It feels good. I think I might have broken the chair dancing. But anyway, I'm sure it will survive. This is the Big Ragu reminding you to stay kind, stay grateful, and never let the music stop. I'll be back next Monday morning with more music. Stay tuned for DJ Skillet up next. She'll be cooking up some tunes for the breakfast show. We're going to go out with a song that is my lovely wife Reed's favorite. It's one that John Blake calls a perfect song, and I have to agree with him. Here's Eyes of the World off the Wake of the Flood album.

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1: There's nothing to be learned from the second kick of a mule.
0: Maybe he got his insights from being a riverboat captain.
1: Never argue with a fool. Onlookers may not be able to tell the difference.
0: Wherever he went, Mark Twain found humor all around. 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

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If you don't hear it tonight, you know you will hear it tonight. The Climax Blues Band.

0: One that should be on our next album. This is called I Am Constant.
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